What we've got here is failure to communicate. Some men you just can't reach. So you get what we had here last week, which is the way he wants it. Well, he gets it. I don't like it.

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Thank you very much. 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And again, thank you for making us feel so welcome. And thanks also to the fiery furnaces. And I would just hope you feel super fantastic.

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Hey, disco, baby, disco, do it when you're down.

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As always, classing up the place, Matt Cameron. Bye, McCready.

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0: 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And that's what they say.
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you pray for us? I think we're there. Oh no, maybe not, doesn't matter, keep on. Well, you know, these songs get kind of long, especially when they call me on the telephone recently. Well, I've been thinking about things, but I forgot what I thought. So I think I just go on saying this. Oh baby, stand by me. Oh no, no. No woman, no cry. Oh no. 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